0: 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Frühling in unserer Heimat. 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
1: 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Should I talk to her now? Yes.

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1: As sly as a fox, as strong as an ox, as fast as a hare, as brave as a bear, as free as a bird, as neat as a word, as quiet

I can only tell you one thing. On the nights you feel outnumbered, baby, I'll be out there somewhere. 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
2: 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Happy.